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6: Tonight, we'll have clear skies, getting down to a low of plus 4. Tomorrow, we can expect some sunshine with a high of 21. And Saturday, sunshine continues with a high of 22.
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Prince, When Doves Cry, just great songs on Wow FM. My name is Sideshow. I asked the question tonight because I know as a pet owner, we do some weird stuff. What's something funny that pet owners do? Text me, 833-OH-WOW-FM. Sandra says the pet gets Christmas gifts and they don't. Well, that's not the pet. Yes, the pets get Christmas gifts. That's a thing. But everyone else does, too. It's not like everyone else does. My kids still get Christmas presents, even though my dog gets one. My cat gets one because the dog gets one, because that wouldn't be fair. Otherwise, it'd just be the dog. Yeah. Mighty Boss Stones.

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3: Tonight we'll have clear skies, getting down to a low of plus 4. Tomorrow we can expect some sunshine with a high of 21. And Saturday sunshine continues with a high of 22.
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0: 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Answering the hard-hitting questions. Like, why is the money sign an S with a line through it? Yeah, that answer and more. Coming up on Things You Didn't Know Yesterday. 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
4: Tonight, we'll have clear skies, getting down to a low of plus 4. Tomorrow, we can expect some sunshine with a high of 21. And Saturday, sunshine continues with a high of 22.

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2: Tonight, we'll have clear skies, getting down to a low of plus 4. Tomorrow, we can expect some sunshine with a high of 21. And Saturday, sunshine continues with a high of 22.
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1: Good morning, sunny skies today. We should reach a high of 21 degrees. I'm Richard Evans. Here's what's happening in Northumberland and Quinte West. Community Care Northumberland's annual Hike, Bike, and Bark for Hospice is coming up at Victoria Park in Coburg. The event features 2, 5, and 10-kilometer routes with participants coming together to support hospice care and remembered loved ones. Kristen Andrews, Event and Relationship Coordinator with Community Care Northumberland, says the day is about more than just getting some exercise.
2: So Hike, Bike, and Bark, I think this is our annual event where we get together at the Lions Pavilion in Victoria Park, and we have a 2-kilometer, 5-kilometer, and 10-kilometer route.
1: Andrew says more than 200 people have already registered, with same-day registration also available. The Bay of Quinte business community will celebrate local achievements next month at the 30th Annual Quinte Business Achievement Awards. The gala takes place October 23rd at the Legacy Event Center in Belleville, wrapping up the Bay of Quinte Small Business Week. Cocktails and networking will begin at 5:30 p.m., followed by dinner at 7 and the awards presentation at 8. Tickets are available at qbaa.ca. Brighton has unveiled a new Indigenous art installation in Memorial Park as the community prepares to mark National Day for Truth and Reconciliation on September 30th. The piece, Water of Life, was created by Indigenous artist Rick Beaver and represents relationship with the world around us.
3: Our relationships with nature are both an instructor and a student, I suppose, of our presence here. So that is a great part of the inspiration here. It's colors. The water is, of course, we call Nibe.
1: Beaver says it also serves as a reminder of the ongoing journey towards truth and reconciliation. In sports, the Brighton Vikings are back at it tonight when they take on the Orangeville Blitz. And the Golden Hawks are on the ice as well tonight when they take on the Wellington Duke. In sports, some NHL preseason games, Seattle beat Calgary 4-3 in a shootout, Edmonton over Vancouver 2-1, and San Jose over Anaheim 10-0. In NFL action last night, Atlanta beat Green Bay 35-14. I'm Richard Evans with the news that keeps you connected to where you live. Northumberland's 3-day weather next.
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1: Sunny today, we should reach a high of 21 degrees. Tonight, clear and a low of 9. For Saturday, sunny and a high of 22. And for Sunday, a mix of sun and cloud and a high of 22. Right now it's 6 degrees. Today's UV index is 5 or moderate. 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

0: Wow Mornings with Bill Porter, 100.9. Wow FM. Here's what's happening in Brighton.
1: Good morning. It's Felicia here with what's coming up over the next 48 hours. It's everything you need to know. Today, Brighton Apple Fest continues. The four-day festival will include a car, tractor, and motorcycle show, street fair, yoga, a pub night, and more. And on Saturday, the Brighton Barn Theater presents Till Beth Do Us Part at 7:30 p.m. Whether you're married, single, rethinking your divorce, or currently being controlled by someone up to no good, you're sure to enjoy this family-friendly, laugh-out-loud comedy. In local sports, the Trenton Golden Hawks will take on the Wellington Dukes tonight at the Duncan Memorial Gardens. And the Brighton Vikings will kick off their season with a matchup against the Orangeville Blitz tonight at the King Edward Park Arena. You can get all the details on these events and more at brightontoday.ca. Just click the 48. In the newsroom, I'm Felicia Massey, and that's what's happening around town. Brighton's three-day weather, next.
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9: Sunny today, we should reach a high of 21 degrees. Tonight, clear and a low of 9. For Saturday, sunny and a high of 22. And for Sunday, a mix of sun and cloud and a high of 22.
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1: Sometimes it takes a pretty unusual idea to get people looking at their community and its wildlife a little differently. That's what Canada's first Turkey Vulture Festival is hoping to do in Port Hope, turning attention towards a bird that plays an important role in the local environment.
2: Turkey vultures are a keystone species for the environment, and they're nature's cleanup crew. So without them, turkey vultures do stop the spread of disease by eating carcasses that may contain pathogens like rabies.
1: It's a day of learning, entertainment, and getting outside, all built around a species that doesn't always get the appreciation it deserves. In the newsroom, I'm Brandon Rushton. Northumberland's three-day weather is next.
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2: This is WOW Weather.
3: Sunny today, we should reach a high of 21 degrees. Tonight, clear and a low of 9. For Saturday, sunny and a high of 22. And for Sunday, a mix of sun and cloud and a high of 22.
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1: Good morning, sunny skies today. We should reach a high of 21 degrees. I'm Richard Evans. Here's what's happening in Northumberland and Quinte West. Community Care Northumberland's annual Hike, Bike, and Bark for Hospice is coming up at Victoria Park in Coburg. The event features 2, 5, and 10-kilometer routes with participants coming together to support hospice care and remembered loved ones. Kristen Andrews, Event and Relationship Coordinator with Community Care Northumberland, says the day is about more than just getting some exercise.
2: So Hike, Bike, and Bark, I think this is our annual event where we get together at the Lions Pavilion in Victoria Park, and we have a 2-kilometer, 5-kilometer, and 10-kilometer route.
1: Andrew says more than 200 people have already registered, with same-day registration also available. The Bay of Quinte business community will celebrate local achievements next month at the 30th Annual Quinte Business Achievement Awards. The gala takes place October 23rd at the Legacy Event Center in Belleville, wrapping up the Bay of Quinte Small Business Week. Cocktails and networking will begin at 5:30 p.m., followed by dinner at 7 and the awards presentation at 8. Tickets are available at qbaa.ca. Brighton has unveiled a new Indigenous art installation in Memorial Park as the community prepares to mark National Day for Truth and Reconciliation on September 30th. The piece, Water of Life, was created by Indigenous artist Rick Beaver and represents relationship with the world around us.
3: Our relationships with nature are both an instructor and a student, I suppose, of our presence here. So that is a great part of the inspiration here. It's colors, the water is, of course, we call Nibe.
1: Beaver says it also serves as a reminder of the ongoing journey towards truth and reconciliation. In sports, the Brighton Vikings are back at it tonight when they take on the Orangeville Blitz. And the Golden Hawks are on the ice as well tonight when they take on the Wellington Duke. In sports, some NHL preseason games, Seattle beat Calgary 4-3 in a shootout, Edmonton over Vancouver 2-1, and San Jose over Anaheim 10-0. In NFL action last night, Atlanta beat Green Bay 35-14. I'm Richard Evans with the news that keeps you connected to where you live. Northumberland's 3-day weather next.
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5: Sunny today, we should reach a high of 21 degrees. Tonight, clear and a low of 9. For Saturday, sunny and a high of 22. And for Sunday, a mix of sun and cloud and a high of 22. Right now, it's 6 degrees. Today's UV index is 5 or moderate. 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

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Just great songs. The Human League. Keep feeling fascination for your Friday Apple Fest weekend. It is on. Things are off and rolling, and basically one of the biggest weekends of the year right here, right through until Sunday. The big day, of course, tomorrow with the Apple Fest Street Fair running from 10 until 4 along Main Street. More than 150 vendors, artisans, and food booths. There'll also be live entertainment all day at Memorial Park. The Children's Village is once again taking place at King Edward Park. We've got the car, tractor, and motorcycle show at Brighton Public School and an emergency services open house happening at the Fire Hall. Of course, all the Brighton Apple Fest weekend events that you need to know to go are at our website, brightontoday.ca. Click on community. And also check out the 48 anytime for a look at what's happening right here in our community over the next 48 hours at brightontoday.ca. 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

0: Wow Mornings with Bill Porter, 100.9. 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Here's what's happening in Brighton.
1: Good morning. It's Felicia here with what's coming up over the next 48 hours. It's everything you need to know. Today, the Warkworth Market at the Mews is coming to Main Street in Warkworth starting at 1 p.m. Come and check out a diverse range of homemade and homegrown products that reflect the passion, talent, and hard work of local farmers, makers, and artists. And on Saturday, the Campbellford Farmers Market has local produce, meats, baking, flowers, and artisans from 9 a.m. to 1 p.m. at the corner of River Street and Front Street in Campbellford. In local sports, the Trenton Golden Hawks will host the Wellington Dukes tonight at 7:30. And the Brighton Vikings will kick off their season with a matchup against the Orangeville Blitz tonight at the King Edward Park Arena. You can get all the details on these events and more at brightontoday.ca. Just click the 48. In the newsroom, I'm Felicia Massey, and that's what's happening around town. Brighton's three-day weather, next.
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4: Sunny today, we should reach a high of 21 degrees. Tonight, clear and a low of 9. For Saturday, sunny and a high of 22. And for Sunday, a mix of sun and cloud and a high of 22.

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1: 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In the newsroom, I'm Brandon Rushton. Northumberland's three-day weather is next.
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3: Sunny skies today. We should reach a high of 21 degrees. For tonight, clear, a low of 8. For Saturday, sunny and a high of 21. And for Sunday, a mix of sun and cloud and a high of 22.
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2: Good morning, sunny skies today. We should reach a high of 21 degrees. I'm Richard Evans. Here's what's happening in Northumberland and Quinte West. Community Care Northumberland's annual Hike, Bike, and Bark for Hospice is coming up at Victoria Park in Coburg. The event features 2, 5, and 10-kilometer routes with participants coming together to support hospice care and remembered loved ones. Kristen Andrews, Event and Relationship Coordinator with Community Care Northumberland, says the day is about more than just getting some exercise.
3: So Hike, Bike, and Bark, I think this is our annual event where we get together at the Lions Pavilion in Victoria Park, and we have a 2-kilometer, 5-kilometer, and 10-kilometer route.
2: Andrew says more than 200 people have already registered, with same-day registration also available. The Bay of Quinte business community will celebrate local achievements next month at the 30th Annual Quinte Business Achievement Awards. The gala takes place October 23rd at the Legacy Event Center in Belleville, wrapping up the Bay of Quinte Small Business Week. Cocktails and networking will begin at 5:30 p.m., followed by dinner at 7 and the awards presentation at 8. Tickets are available at qbaa.ca. Brighton has unveiled a new Indigenous art installation in Memorial Park as the community prepares to mark National Day for Truth and Reconciliation on September 30th. The piece, Water of Life, was created by Indigenous artist Rick Beaver and represents relationship with the world around us.
4: Our relationships with nature are both an instructor and a student, I suppose, of our presence here. So that is a great part of the inspiration here. It's colors, the water is, of course, we call Nibe.
2: Beaver says it also serves as a reminder of the ongoing journey towards truth and reconciliation. In sports, the Brighton Vikings are back at it tonight when they take on the Orangeville Blitz. And the Golden Hawks are on the ice as well tonight when they take on the Wellington Duke. In sports, some NHL preseason games, Seattle beat Calgary 4-3 in a shootout, Edmonton over Vancouver 2-1, and San Jose over Anaheim 10-0. In NFL action last night, Atlanta beat Green Bay 35-14. I'm Richard Evans with the news that keeps you connected to where you live. Northumberland's three-day weather next.
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2: Sunny skies today. We should reach a high of 21 degrees. For tonight, clear, a low of 8. For Saturday, sunny and a high of 21. And for Sunday, a mix of sun and cloud and a high of 22. Right now, it's 4 degrees. Today's UV index is 5 or moderate. 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

0: Mornings with Bill Porter, 100.9. Wow FM. Here's what's happening in Brighton.
1: Good morning. It's Felicia here with what's coming up over the next 48 hours. It's everything you need to know. Today, Brighton Apple Fest continues. The four-day festival will include a car, tractor, and motorcycle show, street fair, yoga, a pub night, and more. And on Saturday, the Brighton Barn Theater presents Till Beth Do Us Part at 7:30 p.m. Whether you're married, single, rethinking your divorce, or currently being controlled by someone up to no good, you're sure to enjoy this family-friendly, laugh-out-loud comedy. In local sports, the Trenton Golden Hawks will take on the Wellington Dukes tonight at the Duncan Memorial Gardens. And the Brighton Vikings will kick off their season with a matchup against the Orangeville Blitz tonight at the King Edward Park Arena. You can get all the details on these events and more at brightontoday.ca. Just click the 48. In the newsroom, I'm Felicia Massey, and that's what's happening around town. Brighton's three-day weather, next.
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7: Sunny skies today. We should reach a high of 21 degrees. For tonight, clear, a low of 8. For Saturday, sunny and a high of 21. And for Sunday, a mix of sun and cloud and a high of 22.

spinning around like a record, spinning lots of records this morning on your Friday here on Wow Mornings, Dead or Alive. It's Bill Porter. Jordan Mercier will join me coming up. There's a new Ken doll. They don't do this very often. You'll never guess the celebrity that Ken is modeled after this time around.

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1: Sometimes it takes a pretty unusual idea to get people looking at their community and its wildlife a little differently. That's what Canada's first Turkey Vulture Festival is hoping to do in Port Hope, turning attention towards a bird that plays an important role in the local environment.
2: Turkey vultures are a keystone species for the environment, and they're nature's cleanup crew. So without them, turkey vultures do stop the spread of disease by eating carcasses that may contain pathogens like rabies.
1: It's a day of learning, entertainment, and getting outside, all built around a species that doesn't always get the appreciation it deserves. In the newsroom, I'm Brandon Rushton. Northumberland's three-day weather is next.
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10: Sunny skies today. We should reach a high of 21 degrees. For tonight, clear, a low of 8. For Saturday, sunny and a high of 21. And for Sunday, a mix of sun and cloud and a high of 22.

of Light, Madonna on WOW FM. Yes, just great songs for your Friday. The countdown to your weekend continues. Have you got any special plans because it is the first weekend of fall? Have you adjusted your life a little bit because of it? Maybe you put all your shorts away. We still get some warm temperatures during the day. Did you find where your snow brush was? Nah, it's too early for that. I did start thinking about winter tires this week, though. I don't think it's too early to be prepared for that, right? Lover Boy, Turn Me Loose as we get closer to 9 o'clock.

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1: Community Care Northumberland's annual hike, bike, and bark for hospice is coming up at Victoria Park in Coburg. Kristen Andrews, Event and Relationship Coordinator with Community Care Northumberland, says the day is about getting more than just exercise. More than 100 businesses, organizations, and individuals will be recognized at this year's Quinty Business Achievement Awards. The 30th annual gala is October 23rd at the Legacy Event Center in Belleville. I'm Richard Evans. Everything that matters in Northumberland and Quinty West, you'll hear it here at 100.9 WOW FM. 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
4: Sunny skies today. We should reach a high of 21 degrees. For tonight, clear, a low of 8. For Saturday, sunny and a high of 21. And for Sunday, a mix of sun and cloud and a high of 22.
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playing just great songs. This is Wow FM, the workday broadcast. It's BK. The workday for the time being. That's right. We've got some major Friday energy going on. Nothing says TGIF quite like the boys are back in town. Thin Lizzy. We're playing just great songs.

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Apple Fest has arrived for Brighton. The four-day festival. There's the car, the tractor, the motorcycle show, the street fair, yoga for Apple Fest, pub nights. Tonight, the Apple Fest dinner dance at the Legion, and then tomorrow, the Apple Fest barbecue breakfast for pea meal on a bun. This is an exciting four-day stretch, exciting weekend here in Brighton with 100.9. Wow.

0: Indigenous art piece has been unveiled at Brighton's Memorial Park ahead of National Day for Truth and Reconciliation. Water of Life, created by Indigenous artist Rick Beaver, explores the relationship between people and the world around them. The Bay of Quinte business community will celebrate local achievements next month at the 30th Annual Quinte Business Achievement Awards. Cocktails and networking begin at 5:30 p.m. and takes place on October 23rd at the Legacy Event Center in Belleville. I'm Richard Evans. Everything that matters in Northumberland and Quinte West, you'll hear it here on 100.9 WOW FM. 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
0: Sunny skies today. We should reach a high of 21 degrees. For tonight, clear, a low of 8. For Saturday, sunny and a high of 21. And for Sunday, a mix of sun and cloud and a high of 22.
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0: It's your chance to go from listening to Journey to actually seeing Journey. 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

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It's BK. 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Who's ready to check the box and head into the weekend? 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

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Game night tonight. The Trenton Golden Hawks are taking on the Wellington Dukes at home at Duncan Memorial Gardens. And there is nothing like a fresh, crisp fall Friday night with a bit of hockey.

0: Victoria Park in Coburg. Kristen Andrews, Event and Relationship Coordinator with Community Care Northumberland, says the day is about getting more than just exercise. More than 100 businesses, organizations, and individuals will be recognized at this year's Quinte Business Achievement Awards. The 30th Annual Gala is October 23rd at the Legacy Event Center in Belleville. I'm Richard Evans, everything that matters in Northumberland and Quinte West. 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
8: This is WOW Weather.
0: Sunny skies today. We should reach a high of 21 degrees. For tonight, clear, a low of 8. For Saturday, sunny and a high of 21. And for Sunday, a mix of sun and cloud and a high of 22.

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1: 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And here's what's going on at Applefest. On Saturday, Music in the Park at Memorial Park, downtown Brighton, from 9:30 to 4, kicking off with the Brighton Concert Band. Opening ceremonies will take place in Memorial Park at 11 a.m., with opening remarks from local dignitaries. A smudging ceremony and a fly pass from CFB Trenton will happen. The popular Applefest Street Fair will be on from 10 to 4, with more than 150 vendors and local businesses lining Main Street in downtown Brighton. For the kids, head over to the Lions Children's Village, where WOW FM is located, in King Edward Park, 75 Elizabeth Street, from 10 to 4. Also there, meet the machines, and get up close and personal with the vehicles of all different shapes and sizes from the Municipality of Brighton's fleet. 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

playing just great songs. 100.9 Wow FM, and let me guess, didn't pack a lunch again today. Just gonna hit that drive-through one more time. Am I wrong?

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0: Good afternoon, I'm John Brenner. Clear tonight, the low in the upper single digits. Sunny tomorrow, the high in the low 20s. Here's what's happening in Northumberland and Quinte West. It's day two of Applefest weekend. WOW 100.9's York Bell Smith will be live tomorrow with Boots on the Ground in Brighton.
1: Just outside of the kids zone in King Edward Park. We're right beside where the helicopters are taking off for the helicopter rides as well. Catch us broadcasting live. Drop by and say hi starting at 10 a.m. tomorrow morning. All part of this year's Brighton Applefest. A huge, huge Northumberland tradition.
0: Heaps of activities are on today through Sunday, including Lions Bingo and Brighton Legion Pub Night tonight, the Kinsman Pancake Breakfast, music in the park all day at Memorial Park, the Applefest Car, Tractor, and Motorcycle Show on the grounds of Brighton Public School. That's tomorrow from 10 until 4. And the Applefest Street Fair, Saturday only from 10 a.m. until 4 p.m., with more than 150 vendors from the region lining Main Street in downtown Brighton. If it's smoky today or you come across a closed trail in Northumberland County Forest, it may be related to controlled burns near the Beagle Club trailhead and north of Dunbar Road. Deadfall is being burned to keep the forest floor healthy. A packed house for last night's Alnwick Haldeman Deputy Mayor candidates debate. Incumbent Joan Stover, Councillor Mary Catherine O'Neill, and candidate Dave Forbes answered residents' questions about governance, transparency, growth, and infrastructure. In sports, the Brighton Vikings are home for Applefest weekend. They play the Orangeville Blitz tonight and tomorrow night at King Edward Park Arena. There's OJHL Golden Hawks hockey at Duncan Memorial tonight. Trenton hosts the Wellington Dukes. In the PJHL, Trent Hills Thunder travels to Napanee to play the Raiders. Tomorrow night, the Frankfurt Huskies are on home ice to play the Picton Pirates. Major League Baseball, this weekend's your last chance to see the Blue Jays at home this season. Eliminated from the playoffs, Toronto hosts the Cincinnati Reds today through Sunday. In the CFL tonight, the Argonauts are in Winnipeg to play the Blue Bombers. The Lions host the Rough Riders. I'm John Brenner with the news that keeps you connected to where you live. Northumberland and Quinte West's three-day weather is next.
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5: This is WOW Weather.
0: Clear tonight, the low 8. Sunny tomorrow, Saturday's high 21. Cloudy and 22 on Sunday. Monday will be cloudy, the high in the low 20s. Right now, it's 19 degrees.
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13: Clear tonight, the low 8. Sunny tomorrow, Saturday's high 21. Cloudy and 22 on Sunday. Monday will be cloudy, the high in the low 20s.
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0: It's your chance to go from listening to Journey to actually seeing Journey. 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

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It's BK and your workday broadcast. Friday vibes. Yeah, let's get this Friday party started with Cheryl.

playing just the great songs, 100.9 Wow FM, and the fall play at the Brighton Barn Theater has its debut tonight at 7 p.m. Till Beth Do Us Part. There will be some matinees and all sorts of different performances going up until mid-October. We've got the full list of the times and ticket information at brightontoday.ca. The Brighton Barn Theater. Support the arts right here in our backyard. It's BK and Glenn Frey. The heat is on. This is Wow.

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1: It's the second day of Applefest weekend. 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We'll also tell you how you can participate in next month's Quinty Business Achievement Awards Gala. From our community calendar, the Ameliasburg Fall Fair in Prince Edward County is tomorrow. 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
8: This is WOW Weather.
1: Clear tonight, the low 8. Sunny tomorrow, Saturday's high 21. Cloudy and 22 on Sunday. Monday will be cloudy, the high in the low 20s.
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0: It's your chance to go from listening to Journey to actually seeing Journey. 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

Playing just great songs. 100.9 Wow FM. Brighton Apple Fest. It's on. It kicked off yesterday. 4 days of celebrating apples. Includes the car and the tractor and the motorcycle show, street fair, yoga to celebrate Apple Fest, pub nights, and of course, I've mentioned this a lot, the annual Apple Fest dinner dance at the Legion tonight, and then again at the Legion, they're going to flip it around for tomorrow morning as well for the barbecue breakfast where they've got pea meal on a bun. Can't go wrong with that menu.

0: population is growing this Applefest weekend with visitors from near and far. Stay with us through the afternoon for updates on getting the most out of Applefest. You'll also get a preview of a Quinty West initiative for National Day for Truth and Reconciliation. 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
6: This is WOW Weather.
7: Clear tonight, the low 8. Sunny tomorrow, Saturday's high 21. Cloudy and 22 on Sunday. Monday will be cloudy, the high in the low 20s.
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It's BK and Whitney Houston. 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

playing just great songs. 100.9 Wow FM. The milkman is about to take over after 3 o'clock. Your ride home starts, and he'll be your Sherpa into the weekend. Friday afternoon is here. It's BK. Thanks for having me in your ear space. I'll leave you with Fly Away, Lenny Kravitz. We're playing just great songs on 100.9.

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1: It's the second day of Applefest weekend. 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From our community calendar, the Ameliasburg Fall Fair in Prince Edward County is tomorrow. 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
2: 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And here's what's going on at Applefest. On Saturday, shuttle buses will be running often from the designated stops. 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
1: Clear tonight, the low 8. Sunny tomorrow, Saturday's high 21. Cloudy and 22 on Sunday. Monday will be cloudy, the high in the low 20s.

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0: Should I actually make an effort tonight? And do you believe in life after love?
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0: Good afternoon, I'm Melissa Brush. Clear skies tonight, and we'll get down to a low of 8. Here's what's happening in Northumberland. The Brighton Vikings are set to make history tonight, playing their first ever home game at King Edward Park Arena. The expansion team is the newest member of the Greater Metro Junior A Hockey League and will host the Orangeville Blitz. We spoke with Brighton Vikings owner Tony Letzi.
1: I actually thought the ice was a little bit small to begin. After, you know, you walk around, you go around the city, you meet everybody, talk to people. It was a real need here. And we've made it work. It's going to be a fantastic event.
0: The Vikings were announced earlier this year and have quickly built local roots, signing area players and naming Coburg's Dennis Sickard as their first head coach. Puck drop is set for 7:30 p.m. tonight. Members of Canada's Jewish community have launched a fundraiser for Belleville Police Constable Jeff Smith, who was critically injured in a shooting outside of the Sons of Jacob Synagogue. Organizers say the campaign is intended to support Smith and his family during his recovery and recognize his actions protecting worshippers. The fundraiser will remain open indefinitely while distribution plans are finalized. Tickets are now available for the 30th annual Quinty Business Achievement Awards Gala. The event is happening October 23rd at the Legacy Event Center in Belleville, with more than 100 businesses, organizations, and individuals being recognized across 13 award categories. More than 300 nominations were submitted this year by customers, employees, and community members. Tickets are $120 plus HST. Port Hope will host its first Turkey Vulture Festival this Sunday, celebrating the birds that returned to the area during the annual Salmon Run. Events begin at 10 a.m. at Tim David Cafe, followed by a downtown scavenger hunt, birds of prey demonstrations, and conservation activities. Organizer Kaylee Keelor says that she has been preparing for this event for a long time.
2: You know, I'm really excited. I think, you know, even already, that just the talk, the buzz about turkey vultures, people are starting to talk about them. Already, I feel like my work is, you know, being put to work.
0: Admission is free with music featuring Greg Keelor and Travis Good. In sports, Applefest weekend features home games for the Brighton Vikings today and Saturday at King Edward Park Arena. The Trenton Golden Hawks are tuning up for today's home game at Duncan Memorial against the Wellington Dukes. Puck drop is at 7:30. The Trent Hills Thunder travel to Napanee today to play the Raiders at Best in Bash Arena. I'm Melissa Brush with the news that keeps you connected to where you live. Northumberland's three-day weather, next.
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5: This is WOW Weather.
0: Tonight we'll have clear skies with a low of 8. Tomorrow we can expect some sunshine with a high of 21. And Sunday cloudy with a high of 22.
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0: It's your chance to go from listening to Journey to actually seeing Journey. 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
4: On September 30th, we mark Canada's National Day of Truth and Reconciliation. 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I also encourage you to wear an orange shirt to help spread awareness of this important holiday. 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By facing these difficult realities, truths, and stories from our past, we can move forward inspired, informed, and better equipped to create a Canada that is kind, responsible, and just. We all have a part to play in making reconciliation a reality in Canada.
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7: Tonight we'll have clear skies with a low of 8. Tomorrow we can expect some sunshine with a high of 21. And Sunday cloudy with a high of 22.
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we went over this in rehearsal, it's not whoa, it's wow FM with just great songs and a chance for you to win your way to the Battle of Ontario, the Great Canadian Getaway. Our grand prize winner gets to see the Sens and the Leafs. We'll put you up at the Royal York Hotel and give you $500 spending money. To enter, well, step one, log on to our website. You will find an incredible list of local businesses that when you're doing business with them, when you're shopping in their store, you can enter to win the Great Canadian Getaway, the Battle of Ontario. Just great songs and a little escape. Rupert Holmes, the Pina Colada.

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1: 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And here's what's going on at Applefest. On Saturday, music in the park at Memorial Park, downtown Brighton, from 9:30 to 4, kicking off with the Brighton Concert Band. Opening ceremonies will take place in Memorial Park at 11 a.m. with opening remarks from local dignitaries. A smudging ceremony and a fly pass from CFB Trenton will happen. The popular Applefest Street Fair will be on from 10 to 4, with more than 150 vendors and local businesses lining Main Street in downtown Brighton. For the kids, head over to the Lions Children's Village, where WOW FM is located, in King Edward Park, 75 Elizabeth Street, from 10 to 4. Also there, meet the machines, and get up close and personal with the vehicles of all different shapes and sizes from the Municipality of Brighton's fleet. 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

0: Good afternoon, I'm Alyssa Brush. Clear skies tonight with a low of 8. Here's what's happening in Northumberland. The Bay of Quinte business community will celebrate local achievements next month at the 30th Annual Quinte Business Achievement Awards. The gala takes place October 23rd at the Legacy Event Center in Belleville, wrapping up Bay of Quinte's Small Business Week. Cocktails and networking begins at 5:30 p.m., followed by dinner at 7, and the awards presentation at 8. 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Wow 100.9's York Bell Smith will be live tomorrow with Boots on the Ground in Brighton.
1: This edition of Brighton Apple Fest is going to have us back down broadcasting live just outside of the Kids Zone in King Edward Park. There's some great food vendors as well as some local vendors on hand. We're right beside where the helicopters are taking off for the helicopter rides as well. Catch us broadcasting live. Drop by and say hi starting at 10 a.m. tomorrow morning. All part of this year's Brighton Apple Fest. A huge, huge Northumberland tradition.
0: Quinte West is marking the National Day for Truth and Reconciliation on September 30th. Flags will be lowered to half-mast at municipal buildings and spaces across the city, while the Veterans Skyway Bridge will be illuminated orange. The day honors children who never returned home from residential schools, as well as survivors, their families, and communities. In sports, the Brighton Vikings are getting ready for a major night in local hockey, hosting their first ever home game tonight. The newest Greater Metro Junior A Hockey League team will welcome the Orangeville Blitz to King Edward Park Arena. Brighton Vikings owner Tony Letzi says the team has already felt strong support from the community.
2: So the council and the Parks and Rec, everybody was on board. This is a real need for this town. It was something that was really missing.
0: The expansion franchise has quickly established local roots since being announced earlier this year. Puck drop is at 7:30 p.m. with the Vikings hoping tonight marks the beginning of a long-standing hockey tradition in Brighton. The Trenton Golden Hawks are tuning up for today's home game at Duncan Memorial against the Wellington Dukes. The Trent Hills Thunder travel to Napanee today to play the Raiders at Best in Bash Arena. I'm Alyssa Brush with the news that keeps you connected to where you live. Northumberland's three-day weather, next.
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7: Canadian and U.S. markets finished higher today, with the TSX helped by gains in technology and precious metals stocks as easing oil prices offered some release on inflation, while the S&P 500 and NASDAQ advanced as strong AI-related enthusiasm outweighed still elevated treasury yields and ongoing uncertainty over the U.S.-Iran conflict. The S&P TSX Composite Index was up 94 points at 35,801. In New York, the Dow Jones Industrial Average was up 479 points at 51,823. The S&P 500 index was up 39 points at 7,743, while the NASDAQ composite was up 129 points at 27,069. The Canadian dollar traded for 70.7 cents U.S. The crude oil contract was down $1.99 at $92.62 per barrel, and the gold contract was up $25 at $4,323 an ounce. 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
14: Tonight we'll have clear skies with a low of 8. Tomorrow we can expect some sunshine with a high of 21. And Sunday cloudy with a high of 22.
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1: 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George Michael, just great songs. 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Grand prize winner also gets $500 spending money. The Journey to Journey. Just great song.

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4: Tonight we'll have clear skies with a low of 8. Tomorrow we can expect some sunshine with a high of 21. And Sunday cloudy with a high of 22.

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1: 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And here's what's going on at Applefest. On Saturday, emergency services will have their open house at the Brighton Fire and Rescue Station at 120 Elizabeth Street from 10 to 4. Applefest car, tractor, and motorcycle show will be at the Brighton Public School, 24 Elizabeth Street. 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The Applefest shootout is on at the Brighton Speedway. 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
1: Good evening, I'm Alyssa Barash. Clear skies tonight, and we'll get down to a low of 8. Here's what's happening in Northumberland. The Brighton Vikings are set to make history tonight, playing their first ever home game at King Edward Park Arena. The expansion team is the newest member of the Greater Metro Junior A Hockey League and will host the Orangeville Blitz. We spoke with Brighton Vikings owner Tony Letzi.
2: I actually thought the ice was a little bit small to begin. After, you know, you walk around, you go around the city, you meet everybody, talk to people. It was a real need here. And we've made it work. It's going to be a fantastic event.
1: The Vikings were announced earlier this year and have quickly built local roots, signing area players and naming Coburg's Dennis Sickard as their first head coach. Puck drop is set for 7:30 p.m. tonight. Members of Canada's Jewish community have launched a fundraiser for Belleville Police Constable Jeff Smith, who was critically injured in a shooting outside of the Sons of Jacob Synagogue. Organizers say the campaign is intended to support Smith and his family during his recovery and recognize his actions protecting worshippers. The fundraiser will remain open indefinitely while distribution plans are finalized. Tickets are now available for the 30th annual Quinte Business Achievement Awards Gala. The event is happening October 23rd at the Legacy Event Center in Belleville, with more than 100 businesses, organizations, and individuals being recognized across 13 award categories. More than 300 nominations were submitted this year by customers, employees, and community members. Tickets are $120 plus HST. Port Hope will host its first Turkey Vulture Festival this Sunday, celebrating the birds that returned to the area during the annual Salmon Run. Events begin at 10 a.m. at Tim David Cafe, followed by a downtown scavenger hunt, birds of prey demonstrations, and conservation activities. Organizer Kaylee Keelor says that she has been preparing for this event for a long time.
3: You know, I'm really excited. I think, you know, even already, that just the talk, the buzz about turkey vultures, people are starting to talk about them. Already, I feel like my work is, you know, being put to work.
1: Admission is free with music featuring Greg Keelor and Travis Good. In sports, Applefest weekend features home games for the Brighton Vikings today and Saturday at King Edward Park Arena. The Trenton Golden Hawks are tuning up for today's home game at Duncan Memorial against the Wellington Dukes. Puck drop is at 7:30. The Trent Hills Thunder travel to Napanee today to play the Raiders at Best in Bash Arena. I'm Alyssa Brush with the news that keeps you connected to where you live. Northumberland's three-day weather, next.
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3: This is WOW Weather.
4: Tonight we'll have clear skies with a low of 8. Tomorrow we can expect some sunshine with a high of 21. And Sunday cloudy with a high of 22.
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Mornings, Wow FM, Wild Boys, and getting wilder as every second ticks off the clock into the weekend we go. It is the Milkman. Where do you think you're going right now? Oh, you are getting wild. You're off to the dance floor. I'm coming with you.

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1: 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We're going to dance. And have some fun.

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5: Tonight we'll have clear skies with a low of 8. Tomorrow we can expect some sunshine with a high of 21. And Sunday cloudy with a high of 22.
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1: Well, you may recognize that sound in the background, Brighton. That is the sound of the very first warm-up of the brand-new Brighton Vikings of the Greater Metro Hockey League. Their inaugural very first game is tonight against the Orangeville Blitz here at the King Edward Community Center. It is exciting in here. The stands are filling up. The hockey players look amazing. International slate of hockey players are playing here tonight for your brand new Brighton Vikings. We have seven players here that are playing from Canada right here at home. We have a couple players from Russia, players representing France, one player from France, one from Kazakhstan, one from Denmark as well. That is Yenri Yib, who right now is wearing the C for tonight. So it's going to be a fantastic game, a brand new game. It is history in the making here. The opening ceremonies are going to happen with Tony Iezzi. He is the owner of the team. Brian Ostrander, our mayor, is here as well. The music's getting going. The excitement is picking up. This is where you want to spend a Friday night Applefest weekend here in Brighton at the King Edward Park Memorial Center. King Edward Park Center. This is something you're not going to want to miss out on tonight. This is the place to be here in Brighton.
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2: This is WOW Weather.
15: Tonight we'll have clear skies with a low of 8. Tomorrow we can expect some sunshine with a high of 21. And Sunday cloudy with a high of 22.
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the Vinyls, I Touch Myself. Just great songs on Wow FM. My name is Sideshow. I asked the question tonight, what makes you feel old? 833-0-WOW-FM. Listen, age is just a number, but some things really make you feel old. What do you got? Shoot me a text. This one, hey, Frank says when an athlete looks 12 years old. Honestly, Frank, a lot of times they are. I mean, you think about, you know, junior hockey players are, well, they start at like 15, 16 years old. There's a defenseman in the NHL right now, Matthew Schaefer. He's 18 years old playing in the NHL. If you look at the oldest players in the NHL right now, Brent Burns of the Colorado Avalanche is 41. Alex Ovechkin is 40, considered like one of the greats. He's 40 years old. No wonder they all look like they're 12 years old. Because the old guys are 40. Steve Winwood now, The Finer Things. Just great songs on Wow FM.

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